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1: Who are you thinking of tonight? 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
1: If you've joined us for the first time, welcome. We get together to share stories. We get together to share our hearts and our hope. Thank you, thank you, thank you for letting me be a little part of your night. We try to make this a safe place for you to come and just feel welcome.

A minute ago, I was talking about rolling with the flow, going along and not losing your cool or losing your temper when things don't go as you planned. That doesn't mean you should tolerate abuse. That doesn't mean you should tolerate injustice. It doesn't mean you should sit by quietly, silently, while somebody is being picked on or bullied or there is unfairness in the world. It doesn't mean you shouldn't speak out when you see things that are wrong, grossly wrong. It does mean that sometimes things do not go as you planned, and you have to be able to adapt. You have to be able to take a deep breath and say, okay, wow, that's a huge obstacle in my course that I never expected, and then figure out a way around it. I know a young lady, she's half my age. I knew her

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Every day, the world beats us up. Little things can steal our joy. Little things like a flat tire, which can be a big thing if you're on a freeway. But the little annoyances, bills that crop up that you weren't expecting and you don't have the funds for, arguments with people that you love, people overstepping your boundaries, thinking they can take advantage of you. You overstepping your boundaries. I know a lot of people that will set a boundary with themselves. They'll say, nope, I'm not going to do that again. That's destructive. That's hurtful. That hurt me. That hurt my kids. And bam, the next Friday night, guess what? They're face down in their beer once again, crossed the boundary they had set for themselves, and they're hurting themselves. I'm here to encourage you to be

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I'm Madison, and coming up at 5 a.m., you don't want to miss Stacy and Mike. 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

K103. Hey, it's Madison. Don't miss Stacy and Mike. They're on the way later this morning to play Portland's best variety of the 80s and 90s and today. And they'll also have I Know That Song, the story behind the music at 710, only here on K103.

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1: 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My name's Madison. 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

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I'm Madison, and coming up at 5 a.m., you don't want to miss Stacey and Mike. 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

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Don't miss Stacy and Mike. They're on the way later this morning to play Portland's best variety of the 80s and 90s and today. And they'll also have I Know That Song, the story behind the music at 710, only here on K103.

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1: Well, here we go on a Monday again. It is June 29th. I'm Stacey Lynn, and our new coach of the Blazers, Micah Norrie, he's in town getting settled, ready to go with the team.
2: I finally get to be on this side of it after 28 years of coming out here, seeing all the red, seeing all the noise, and super excited to be a part of it. And I can promise you that every single night, we are going to be a team. We will play hard for 48 plus, play smart for 48 plus, and we'll play together for 48 plus.
1: And what a team. I mean, future Hall of Famer Dame, there's DeAndre and Denny and the rest of the squad. They're all going to have time to gel before the season starts in October. Norrie says the greatest gift he can give the players as a coach is the gift of accountability and holding them to a championship standard every day. All right, what's on the plate for the 4th of July cookout? You got a few days left to plan your menu and get a shoving. Biggest day of the year for potato chips. Although here in Oregon, our favorite, kettle chips, same for Washington. Hot dogs and corn top the list at Instacart. And as far as the watermelon, as we call it in our house, watermelon, Oregonians eat 22% more watermelon than the rest of the states. Why is that?
3: Who came up with watermelon?
1: I don't remember, but that's what everyone calls it.
3: That's funny.
1: And so we were talking about this on Friday. We're one step closer to getting a new James Bond actor. MGM and Amazon, they've been notifying actors that they have made it to the next round of auditions. I thought when you get to that level, you don't have to audition anymore, but it's Jacob Elordi, Harris Dickerson, and Callum Turner, which is on that, you know, the short list. And Callum Turner, we were talking about, just married Dua Lipa. So if he gets it, Mike, maybe Dua Lipa would be the Bond girl for the movie.
3: She's so great.
1: And sing the song for the movie.
3: I know she's attractive and all that stuff, but I will tell you, the thing about her that I like is she seems like she's not full of herself.
1: Mm-hmm.
3: And her voice, like when she speaks, she has a very compelling voice.
1: Yeah. She's a force, is what she is.
3: That's right.
1: And I love her. And those are K103 things you need to know, Mike.
3: All right. Well done. Thank you, John. Thank you, John.
1: You're welcome, Sally.
3: Larry. Nice job, Stacey Lynn, with a high of 70 and partly sunny skies this afternoon.

0: K103 Mornings with Stacey and Mike. Hey, how was your weekend? Anything going on? Anything magical happen? Any shocking things that you want to share with us? Maybe small little things that brought you joy? I mean, why not share it with Stacey and Mike? We're your friends, right?
1: Yeah, and we want to know what's up with you at 800-333-0103.

0: K103 Mornings with Stacey and Mike. Some good news for Stacey's boyfriend, and I don't mean Louie. Getting some work again, it looks like.
1: What? Who?
0: Oh, if I have to tell you who your actual secret fantasy boyfriend is, then we got trouble.
1: Well, there's a couple of them. I'm just trying to keep them straight.
0: Well, we'll narrow it down in 3 minutes.
1: Okay.

0: 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Here are K103 things you need to know.
1: Good morning, 5:56, Monday, June 29th. I'm Stacey Lynn. So were you there? 60,000 people at Autzen Stadium on Saturday. That was the first of two sold-out Savannah Bananas baseball games. Come on. If you don't know the Bananas, it's baseball, but so much more entertaining. There's choreographed dancing, singing, stunts, trick plays. This is from the longest wave in Autzen and Bananas history. Fans say they lost count at about 21 times around the stadium. It was the length of an entire inning. If you were there, we want to hear about it. The posts, the videos are just so, I mean, it'll just put a smile on your face. Call us or leave a talkback mic if you were there inside that free iHeartRadio app. Are you watching Dutton Ranch? Because we only have one episode left.
2: Jackson family's crooked.
3: I need you ready for the hard parts when they come. Because they're coming.
1: They're coming. The season finale. There's a gunfight. Beth and Rip. 12.9 million viewers in the first 7 days on Paramount Plus. So this makes that the biggest original series launch ever for Paramount. So yes, they have confirmed a season two is coming. But there will be a big change. Chad Feehan, he's the showrunner and the dude who created Dutton Ranch. He's out. I'm just wondering, can anybody just stay there? Like, personalities that don't work well with Taylor Sheridan, I feel like are 86th.
4: Like Costner left and all that?
1: Uh-huh.
4: I thought you were going to talk about a potential Brat Pack remake. And your boyfriend, Rob Lowe, is he involved in this?
1: Rob Lowe, God, he just still gets better with age. Anyway, yeah, he says the sequel to the Brat Pack classic, St. Elmo's Fire, is in the works, and everyone wants to do it. They're just trying to get the script right now. So everyone being Emilio Estevez, Andrew McCarthy, Demi Moore, Judd Nelson, Ali Sheedy, Andy McDowell, Mara Winningham. I know who your, I bet I can guess who your favorite was.
4: My favorite in the Brat Pack?
1: Yeah, of that movie. Is it Andy McDowell?
4: No.
1: Oh, she seems like your type.
4: No. Rob Lowe's more my type than Andy McDowell.
1: Yeah. I don't know what you're talking about, my friend. Those are K103 things you need to know, Mike.
4: Hey, yeah, this cool weather pattern continues. We got 70 for the high today. Much like yesterday, no rain but clouds.

0: K103. Hey, think about an animal that you think doesn't get enough love. Kind of an underrated animal. What would you say?
1: The possum.
0: All right. 800-333-0103. Do you agree with Stacey Lynn about the possum? What say ye?

0: Good morning, everybody. It's K103. What is an animal that does not get enough love? Underrated animal. What do you think? 800-333-0103.
1: What is yours, Zach?
2: You guys are going to laugh, but I was in Walmart the other day, and somebody had a pet pig as their therapy animal. Hmm. And this thing was the happiest pet pig out there. It was a little mini, pig. And he was so happy. And everybody was patting him. And he made everybody happy.
1: Like little, how little?
2: I mean, I would say maybe he was the size of like a medium-sized dog. Wasn't a big old, pork-bellied pig.
0: I don't know about pigs not getting enough love, though. Because I think everyone thinks that they're cute, like you're describing, when they're alive. And then they also provide bacon, which everybody loves. So whether they're alive or dead, pigs please everybody, right? They get plenty of love.
2: Amen. Amen.
1: Yeah, our son Cameron would not eat any sort of pork products for years because pigs are so cute.
0: Because of Babe.
1: And I don't know if he even saw that, actually.
0: That's a good movie.
1: Yeah, it's a great movie. But yeah, he wouldn't do it forever. And the other day, we only had a little bit of chili verde left, and he was hungry. And he's like, why does Chris get it all? I said, you don't like to eat pork. He goes, Mom, that was when I was little. Love it now.
0: We have a tape of him when he was little. I just don't dig on swine. That's an actual clip of your son when he was 4 years old.
1: Uncanny.
0: Zach, thanks for calling. Appreciate it, man.
2: You got it, guys. Thank you.
0: Gerald says crows, magpies, ravens, doesn't matter. I love them all. Beautiful creatures, highly intelligent, and not enough love for crows.
1: Sue says bees. People see bees and they run away, and they're actually surprisingly large but gentle creatures if you're just calm around them.
0: Large? I like bees. I don't have a problem with bees. Do you like bees? Do you get crazy with bees? Because some people get crazy with the bees.
1: I like the bumbles, the big, big, big bumbles. We got those in our yard.
0: Mark says bison are awesome. I was in Yellowstone a couple years ago with my kids, and they were running up alongside the car. Magnificent beasts.
1: Yeah.
0: A little scary.
1: They're massive.
0: Very powerful.
1: Yeah.
0: But also awesome, like Mark says.
1: Yeah.
0: Okay, an animal that does not get enough love. How do you answer that question? We got to hear from you. Talk back, Mike, inside our iHeartRadio app. Or you know what? You can call us. We're right here. 800.
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0: me.
1: What animal do you love that nobody else does? You think that animal should get more love in this world. 800-333-0103.
2: I was going to say, you said possum.
1: Uh-huh.
2: We got a lot of those. A lot of people love the possum.
1: Look, they are great moms. They carry their little guys on their back like a little furry minivan.
2: Melissa says bats. I would say that too. I love bats.
1: Mm-hmm.
2: Super fascinating creatures that many people fear and most don't really understand that well. Yeah, I have no problem with bats at all. I think they're cool.
1: You said super fascinating and all I heard was super fast because that's how fast they come at your head.
2: Kenneth says, I haven't seen a lot of people talking about duck-billed platypuses for some time. Are there other kinds of platypuses? They all have duck bills, right?
1: But it sounds cooler.
2: You know what those are? Those are, I remember this, monotremes. Mammals that lay eggs. There are a few monotremes out there, and a duck-billed platypus is one of them.
1: Did you know that the possum is the only American marsupial?
2: Did not know that.
1: See, we're learning all kinds of things.
2: Tom says, donkeys. Donkeys. I ran a barn full of them at a sanctuary and learned that they are 10 times smarter than they let on. Fabulous animals. What, they're pretending to be dumb?
1: Yeah, exactly. What?
2: That's how they get out doing work.
1: Oh, Laura, what is yours?
3: Okay, so I have a friend of mine who got one of those turtles when you were a kid. Did you guys ever get one of those? The ones that were like a size of a quarter?
2: Yeah, uh-huh. They were delicious. My mom used to put them in my lunch.
3: All right, well, my friend got a few of these, and one of them lived. So she kept this turtle, put it in a tank, and it's now humongous. And this thing is ignored. It does not get any love, and turtles in general, I might say, don't get enough love in general. So I feel really bad for this thing. If you guys know of anyone who needs a turtle or wants a turtle,
1: you're going to get in the middle of the night and steal it for us.
2: What is this, Tradio? Guy on line 4 interested in your turtle. Go ahead, sir.
4: Yeah, I've got an old toaster oven. I'll trade for that turtle.
2: Okay, we'll hook you guys up off the air.
5: If you guys could work out a deal, that'd be great.
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3: Thanks,

K103 Mornings with Stacey and Mike. Imagine half a billion dollars in medical debt wiped out in a snap chat. We'll explain next.

0: K103 Mornings with Stacey and Mike. Here are K103 things you need to know.
1: Well, it's Monday. Here we are all together. That's the best part. It's June 29th at 6:57. I'm Stacey Lynn. If you are flying out this holiday weekend, Thursday is going to be the busiest day at PDX. The TSA says if you're flying, they're ready for you. 19 million air travelers are expected over the 4th of July holiday weekend. 3 million of those Thursday alone. As per usual, TSA recommends that you check your airline app before you head to PDX and, of course, arrive early. Hopefully your destination doesn't involve Chicago's O'Hare, New York's JFK, or New York's LaGuardia. Those were named the most frustrating airports to fly out of. But if you're headed to the Bay Area, SFO, Phoenix Sky Harbor, and Minneapolis St. Paul are considered the least stressful airports. Counting the days, how many days till I can see you again. Remember Justin Bieber's Coachella set? Everyone was going, wait, is he actually up there playing YouTube videos? Well, you can now relive the magic of that night without the nostalgia reel. JB just dropped Swag Live from Coachella Weekend 1, 22 live tracks after a show that reportedly racked up 147 million global views, and it's streaming right now on iHeartRadio. Those are K103 things you need to know, Mike.
2: Hey, do you know if I have to check my Roman candles when I fly for the 4th of July, or do I have to carry them on?
1: I think you better leave those at home.
2: Okay. Yeah, the cooler weather we had yesterday, pretty much the same deal today. No rain today, 70 for the high with clouds tomorrow. A little warmer, 72 with some partial sunshine by the afternoon.

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1: As we head into song one, by the time we get to song five on Friday, you will name the songs and get yourself a $50 gift card from Portland Nursery.
2: And along the way, you'll get the stories behind the song, which is what this is all about. This is one of the most joyful love songs ever recorded by a lot of people's opinion. It's about the moment when all that doubt disappears and somebody finally realizes the person they've been wanting and waiting for really does love them back.
1: Even though the relationship appears to be long distance, she completely is convinced he'll eventually come knocking at her door. And that leaves her feeling so euphoric that she compares it to walking on something better than simply walking on air.
2: What's surprising is the song almost sounded nothing like the version everybody knows today. It was originally recorded in 1983 as a much slower, moodier, darker ballad before the band signed with a major label.
1: And during their re-recording sessions, producers suggested speeding it up and adding a bold horn section. That decision changed the song into just an energetic pop anthem that would become an international hit.
2: Yeah, the song reached reached the top 10, I should say, in both the United States and the United Kingdom and stayed on the Billboard Hot 100 for 21 weeks and earned the group a Grammy nomination for Best New Artist. Yeah.

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1: It's powered by you, because without you, we wouldn't do it. 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
2: During late August 2005, when the devastating Hurricane Katrina struck the U.S. Gulf Coast, Keith Overman's MSNBC show broadcast under the Katrina and the Waves banner.
1: It was a bummer for the band, man, because this is such a joyful song, and then to associate it with something like that was like, why? A New York Times reporter contacted lead singer Katrina Leskanovich, I think that's how you pronounce Katrina, who said that seeing the juxtaposition of Katrina Kills Nine and the band's name was a bit of a shock, but expressed hope that the true spirit of today's song would prevail and eventually become an anthem for the region's recovery.
2: It is, of course, Katrina and the Waves with Walking on Sunshine on K103's I Know That Song.

Savannah Banana Baseball took over Autzen Stadium this weekend. Over 120,000 people, 2 days. Were you there? 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

0: Maybe some of that sweet dream action is seeing some part of America that you'd like to celebrate along with the 250th anniversary of this great land of ours. 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Well, the keyword just after 8 o'clock. Good for $2,500, Stacey Lynn.
1: That's right. And if you're looking for the fireworks to celebrate 250 years of this great land of ours, there are many places to go check it out locally. We'll get to that in 3 minutes with K103, Things You Need to Know. When the day-

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1: 7:58 on Monday. It's June 29th, so 4th of July, Saturday. And if you're looking for the fireworks, there are many, many displays that you can check out. Waterfront Park, of course, Oaks Park, Tigard High School, going back to traditional fireworks after, you know, attempting the drone show last year. They say they heard people and they're bringing back traditional fireworks. Those festivities in Tigard will be hosted by our friend next door, Trey Renee, from Jammin' 107.5. And we've got all of the fun, the parades, just the 4th of July festivities. 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So the 3rd, allegedly, is when Taylor Swift is getting married to Travis Kelce. And a DJ playing Celebration by Kool & the Gang's not going to cut it for the pending nuptials. The two big names said to be performing are

0: obviously loves Stevie Nicks and Tim McGraw and has written songs about them. And those are the two names expected to be there performing and toasting to the lovely couple.
1: Hmm. That's cool. Those are like three different worlds coming together. I like that.
0: Me too. All right. So have you got your Powerball tickets? Because today the jackpot up to $360 million and tomorrow's Mega Millions is over $500 million with an estimated cash payout of $231 million. So tickets for those, you know, it's a long shot, but it's worth it. Or you could win our $2,500, which is a lot easier to win in about 10 minutes. Those are K103 things you need to know, Mike.
1: No rain today, but clouds and a high near 70.

0: 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Mike, you just won $2,500 in our $250K in the USA giveaway. What does it mean to be an American for you?
1: Being American means to me is putting forth the effort to commit to something and serve, whether it's being in the military or being a first responder. 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
1: Thank you very much. 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

0: 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In the meantime, what did you realize that you've been doing wrong this whole time? Like, oh, I was this many years old when I figured out this is how you're supposed to do something. I've been doing it another way my whole life. 800-333-0103.
1: Jessica, what was it?
2: If you see a toothpaste, Dad, you see the toothpaste and you see how lovely the little swirl is at the end. Mm-hmm. 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
0: Right.
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1: 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That's the time to win from K103. I don't know.

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0: 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I'm looking over at Stacey Lynn right now. She is slaving over a hot keyboard, getting ready for... What are you doing in there, Stacey Lynn?
1: Well, we got K103 Things You Need to Know coming up next, and I need to make sure that it's what they really need to know.
0: Okay, not just what we think we need to know, but what we need to know.
1: Like everybody.
2: Right from the start, you were a thief. 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
1: Happy Monday. Today is the 29th of June. 4th of July, almost here. It's at 8:59 now. I'm Stacey Lynn. Autzen belongs to the Ducks on Saturdays, except for this weekend. The Savannah Bananas packed the stadium with over 120,000 fans over 2 days. They were wearing Ducks-inspired green and yellow uniforms. They sparked the longest wave in Autzen and Bananas history 21 times around. If you were there, leave us a talkback message on our iHeartRadio app. And 5 days until America turns 250 years old. If you are flying somewhere to celebrate, Thursday is going to be the busiest day at PDX for the holiday weekend. About 450,000 people from the Portland area will road trip it somewhere, maybe to the beach, maybe to the gorge. You're going to pay about 90 cents per gallon more than last year. Again, we'd like to know, what are you doing? Where are you going? 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In fact, they're once again teaming up to play father and daughter in a new Netflix spy thriller. David will play a former FBI agent who returns to the field to find Millie's character who went missing on a mission. Those are K103 things you need to know, Mike.
2: All right, not too bad today. No rain. I like it when it doesn't rain. I know we need the rain, but it's about me, which it should be. But yeah, no rain today, just clouds and a little cooler. This cooling trend is going to continue for the next few days, and we might have some rain over the next couple of days, but not much.

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0: Yeah.
1: I know I am. Well, those days are over. We got tickets for both right now for caller 10, 800-333-0103.

0: In Devo, September 24th, Cascades Amphitheater. Are you in? Because you just won tickets.
1: I'm in. That sounds like a blast.
0: All right.
2: It is. Like Mike said, like this is the party concert, right?
0: Sure thing. And it's now a little bit more fun because Sterling's going to be there. It's going to be a Sterling occasion. 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

Edwin McCain and I'll Be just after 11 o'clock means we are right there. 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
1: Train returns to Cascade Amp. That's going to be on August 28th. Thank you so much for enjoying the variety here on K103. Santana, Rob Thomas, and Smooth.

Welcome into your Monday afternoon, just past 12 o'clock, with a guy who says he's taking a few years off after this tour. So if you have a chance to go see him at Lumen on August 1st, take it. Here's Ed Sheeran on K103.

0: Alanis Morissette, as your workday continues, hey, it's Jana on K103. In many a house, the pets are treated like family. I'm sure you've seen that.
1: So I used to babysit for this woman who literally cooked steak for her dog and fed it from a plate on the ground instead of a normal dog bowl.
0: Aww.
1: It was the bougiest thing I have ever seen. I swear, that dog ate better than her kids did, from what I could see.
0: No way.
1: They lived off of chicken nuggets and frozen pizza.
0: Well, I know my kid, well, now she would rather have the steak, but there was a time there she was all about the chicken nuggets. I guess if you can afford it and you enjoy.
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Dua Lipa got married at the town hall. Taylor, Madison Square Garden. But hey, you do you, boo, whatever makes you happy on your big day. I mean, just look at Britney's track record.

Already after 1 o'clock, Monday afternoon. Hope it feels like the workday is just kind of flying right on by. The music does that for me too. Bruno Mars, Chili Peppers, Mariah coming up. There's Dead or Alive, K103.

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1: They say the holy water's watered down, and this town's lost its faith. 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

All this week, Stacey and Mike have your chance to win tickets to see the B-52s with Devo. Tell me that's not a fun night out. 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

Well, I think we know what Ed Sheeran's up to this weekend. Perhaps a little wedding at Madison Square Garden. 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Def Leppard, as your workday continues, Portland's K103. Let's pour some sugar on me.

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Happy Monday. 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
0: 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Or do you like, you know, just being a guest, showing up, Keith? What are we doing, McMinnville?
3: Oh, I would rather be a guest because the 4th of July gets pretty crazy and I don't want to clean up any messes. I'm pretty lazy around the house as it is.
0: You know what? Totally forgot about that. The mess, that's a big factor. Yeah, that's a con for sure.

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We were good.

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Or do you just want to be a guest, sit back, just bring the potato salad? Tell me what you want to do. 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

0: 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I know that song.
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0: And it'll be right here tomorrow morning at 7:10 on K103.
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